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But you touched me, and suddenly I was a lilac sky. 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
0: Grab my glasses, I'm out the door. I'm gonna hit this city.
1: Let's
0: before
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0: 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Cause when I leave for the night, I ain't coming

They're all to hide my guilt and shame. I forgive you, now I ask the same of you.